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1: Currently, I cannot live without Tums or Omeprazole. I got some crazy acid reflux. The second thing would be some throat coat, which is like the best tea ever. You put some honey in it. Sometimes in the morning, I get up and I'll take a liquid IV, the powder, and an emergency powder and put it in some hot water. That's like my go-to every morning. Wakes you up. I've been trying to get off of caffeine, so we're taking Red Bulls off of our rider currently. And you gotta have some Jack Daniels with Tennessee whiskey to get the party started.
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0: Song is called Jaded. It is out this Friday, of course. Coe released his album, The Night Champion, about 2 months ago. And then immediately started teasing new music, even put a number on a billboard here in Nashville for you to call. Not the first time they've worked together, though. Back when Ella was just taking off, That's Why We Fight between those two, which should have been a bigger song. Let's put that out there. But Jaded, Coe Wetzel, Ella Langley is out this Friday.
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0: safe to assume if you are listening at this time right now, you yourself do not own an American Girl doll, but niece, daughter, granddaughter may own one. Christmas has been figured out for you because American Girl dolls, they're releasing a Megan Maroney one this Christmas, exclusively at Target and online at Target. It's a doll. There's accessories too for the other dolls, but the Megan Maroney doll, pink sparkly dress, hard to say, signature white boots with bows on them. I don't see the price on here, but now she's commemorated in an American Girl doll, which will be right around Christmas. We're figuring this out together. I know you don't own one. That's why you're listening right now. But you may know someone, and they'll love you forever if you get this.
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0: Brantley Gilbert, good damn on the overnight ride. My name's Justin. The brand new album, Sins of the Father, is out right now. 15 new tracks. A lot of buzz online about the album. A lot of people saying could be in contention for album of the year. I just want to say I called Parker McCollum winning at the ACM, so I'm no expert. I just like the music.
1: 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Second and third shifters, we are here for you. More of the overnight ride is next.
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15: Here in the Hoosier State, I'm Chief Meteorologist Ryan Martin with Hoosier Act Today's Indiana Farm Forecast. We've got a frontal boundary that we talked about to our west all day yesterday, finally pushing in into the northwest Indiana area overnight. Through the day today, moisture will continue to spread southeastward. Now, to be clear, while I say keep the umbrella handy, that does not mean I'm going to say it rains all day. This front, I don't want to say is running out of gas, but it's not incredibly impressive to me. It's not like we're looking at a solid line that wants to come through and hit everybody. I think it'll just kind of be ebbing and flowing through the day today. Same basic story tomorrow, but combined today and tomorrow, I think we can say a quarter to at most 1 inch with coverage at around 90% of the Hoosier State. There will be a few holes. I am not concerned about strong thunderstorm action. Clouds linger on Saturday. With those clouds, maybe a pop-up shower. Better sunshine for Sunday. Warmer next week. I'm Ryan Martin.
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1: here we are back again and giving you another opportunity to win a trip to Las Vegas to see Tim McGraw. And the cool thing about it is you're not going to see him from far away in more than one aspect. First and foremost, you're going to get these front orchestra seats at the Coliseum at Caesar's Palace. But then you're also going to be able to see him up close and personal because you're going to meet him backstage. But in order to get in on this and to be able to stay at the Flamingo Hotel Las Vegas, you need to send a text message. And that text is HEAVEN, H-E-A-V-E-N, HEAVEN. And send that to the phone number 95819. HEAVEN is your national keyword to try to win this trip to Las Vegas. And somebody's got to win. That's the way I look at it. Somebody's got to win. Why not you? Come on. So send the text. It'll take you, as Deb always likes to say, 7 seconds. Just 7 seconds. So, again, HEAVEN, H-E-A-V-E-N, HEAVEN to 95819. And you could win with 95.5 WFMS. We are Deb and Matt in the Morning. Deb is off doing a family trip here today and tomorrow. She should be back with us here on Monday. And we're going to look for the smartest person awake here in about 6 minutes. Let's see if it's you. Here's Josh Ross.

0: Jordan Davis, turn this truck around. Indy's Best Country, 95.5 WFMS. We are Deb and Matt in the morning. Deb is off today and tomorrow. Back with us on Monday, but we are still looking for the smartest person awake.
1: With a population of over 2 million people in central Indiana, there can only be one. Are you the smartest person awake?
0: Let's find out. And

0: the brain power behind our questions this week, sponsored by Basement Systems of Indiana. Your question is about 25%, so one out of four people say that they've done this right before an important meeting, date, or even an interview. What is it? What is it? I will say the clues are, I think, pretty good. These are easy. Usually you do this when you wake up and before you go to bed, or you should at least. And in case there's close talking. In case there's close talking. What do you think it is? 255-9367. Again, 255-9367. If you think you know what the answer is. 25% of people say they've done this before, an important meeting, date, or interview. What is it? Let's see if you are the smartest person awake. Again, sponsored by Basement Systems of Indiana.
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0: Looking at the near north side, we're seeing an accident there on Meridian Street, right at Fall Creek Parkway North Drive. So just give yourself a little time or avoid that area. Also stopping the traffic, 465 on the north side, westbound between Keystone Avenue and Meridian.
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0: Scattered showers and thunderstorms, mainly afternoon. Otherwise, partly sunny today with a high of 82. Overnight, scattered showers and thunderstorms are possible, low 69. And that continues tomorrow. Scattered showers and thunderstorms, mainly in the afternoon. Otherwise, partly sunny and a high of 84.
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0: Now we are giving you an opportunity to increase your brain power. And we do that by doing our search for the smartest person awake.
6: With a population of over 2 million people in central Indiana, there can only be one. Are you the smartest person awake?
0: Let's find out. And today, sponsored by Basement Systems of Indiana, the all things basement-y company. 25% of people say that they've done this before an important meeting, date, or interview. What is it? The clues. Usually you do this when you wake up and before you go to bed. And also, in case there's close talking. So using those clues, we got Rhett in Martinsville on the phone. Rhett, what do you think the answer is, man?
7: I think it's brush your teeth.
0: That's right, yes! Nice job, man. Yeah. You don't want to have stinky breath because you may have the best resume ever, but the one thing they're going to remember is how terrible your breath is, right?
7: That's right.
0: You ever been in a situation where you've talked to somebody and all you want to do is hand them a breath mint?
7: Oh, man, I got in a lady's car one time and she had the worst breath. I wanted to get out of that car so fast.
0: Yeah, and it's like you don't want to be rude, but also it's a little rude to have to deal with that, right?
7: That's right.
0: Oh, man. Well, I tell you what, man, you gave us the correct answer. We're going to have you go ahead and claim your title.
7: My name is Rhett from Martinsville, and I'm the smartest person awake.
8: Yahoo!
0: There you go, buddy. Congratulations. And as Deb is out on vacation today and tomorrow, she'll be back with us on Monday. But we're still going to be replaying one of our favorite Can't Beat Deb episodes when she took on Lisa. We'll do that here in about 3 minutes. Indy's Best Country. We are 95.5 WFMS, and we appreciate you being here with us today.

95.5 WFMS. We are Indy's best country. Deb and Matt in the morning. Deb is off today, so we're replaying one of our favorite Can't Beat Deb episodes when she took on Lisa back in February. And it's brought to you by CMH Builders.

0: Can't Beat Deb. Lisa, is this one of your favorite times of the day, too?
1: Actually, I listen to the Can't Beat Deb every morning.
0: Do you?
2: Okay. Let's practice then.
0: So you've been researching and slowly, meticulously planning your attack against Deb.
1: A little bit.
0: Wonderful. We love that. Well, thank you for being with us. And now you're a star of the show with us as you're taking Deb on. But you get to be an even bigger star right now because you get to actually kick Deb out of the studio by saying, bye, Deb.
1: Bye, Deb.
2: See you later, Lisa Schmisa.
0: Wow.
2: If that's not intimidating, I don't know what is.
0: Literally, I'm shaking. Yeah, wow. So
2: don't suck.
0: Oh, I feel like we're in third grade again. All right. Lisa, we're going to ask you 5 questions, and you have to get more right in order to say that you can beat Deb. But if you get the same amount right or fewer right, then you can't beat Deb. Here we go. Question 1. A couple wrote a letter to their house cleaner, and the internet is not happy. It said, to our cleaner, we hid 100 mini plastic ducks around the apartment. We do this to ensure a job well done. Please leave all ducks in this jar. What are your thoughts about that?
1: I'm not a big fan of all the ducks.
0: Yeah, I think that's just not a very good idea. In college sports, what Big Ten school has ducks as the mascot?
1: I'm not a big sports fan either. In college sports, I don't really know. I'm going to go with the Mighty Ducks.
0: At the very least, it's got a great movie, right?
1: Right. I don't know. We're in Seattle. I don't know.
0: Question 2. The Chicago Bears sweater vest that Mike Ditka wore during the Bears Super Bowl 20 victory 40 years ago was recently on the auction block, selling for over $80,000. Now, Piglet, Tigger, and Eeyore are friends with what childhood bear character?
1: Winnie the Pooh.
0: Question 3. Someone asked, what is a middle-class luxury from your childhood that is now considered a basic necessity? And the responses included things like having a computer, long-distance calling, and fridges with ice dispensers. Now, if you're making homemade noodles, what are the 2 necessary ingredients?
1: Water and noodles. No, wait, making homemade noodles. Eggs and flour.
0: You got me real quick there. Good job. Question 4. The term friction maxing is trending, and the idea is that technology is making everything way too convenient and removing the inconveniences and the friction that make life more satisfying. So friction masking is rejecting all of those things to some degree. What do you put in your car to reduce friction on the pistons?
1: Oil.
0: And question 5. A website analyzed the 110 largest U.S. cities to determine the best cities for dating, considering stuff like cost of living, quality of life, and interest in dating. So if you're looking for love, Rochester, New York is where you want to be. Now, of the characters in the show Friends, which one is the actor?
1: The cast.
0: So one character is a paleontologist, one character is a chef, and the other character is an actor. Which one is the actor?
1: Oh! It's Joey Tribbiani.
0: Those are your 5 questions. We're going to bring Deb back in and give her the same 5 questions and see if you can or can't beat Deb. Just a few minutes away at 95.5 WFMS.
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0: We are going to go ahead and get Deb's responses. We'll do that again as it's one of our favorite episodes since she is on vacation today. We're giving her... Well, we're still going to give her a little bit of a hard time. You'll find out here how she does in just a few minutes if you don't remember this episode.
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0: Still seeing that accident on the near north side, Meridian Street at Fall Creek Parkway North Drive. And then we're seeing congestion building now in several areas. Stop and go traffic 465 on the north side, westbound between Keystone Avenue, exit 33, and Meridian, exit 31. Also seeing I-65, I-70 downtown, the Collector northbound between the South Split and Washington. And slowdowns on the I-65 south. That's going to be northbound between Raymond Street, exit 109, and I-70. The South Split.
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0: Scattered showers and thunderstorms, mainly afternoon. Otherwise, partly sunny today with a high of 82. Overnight, scattered showers and thunderstorms are possible, low 69. And that continues tomorrow. Scattered showers and thunderstorms, mainly in the afternoon. Otherwise, partly sunny and a high of 84.
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0: WFMS, we are Indy's best country. Deb and Matt in the morning. Deb is off today, so we're replaying one of our favorite Can't Beat Deb episodes when she took on Lisa back in February. 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Win!

0: Well, Deb is back in here, and what you didn't know is while you were getting the questions, Lisa, Deb was out there with a big old samurai sword and literally throwing melons and bananas and apples in the air and literally being a real-life fruit ninja.
1: Seriously.
0: It's wild.
1: I would cut off my finger.
0: It's super dangerous for everybody around you, too.
1: You know better.
0: Now, very responsible. All right, Lisa, would you like to say anything to Deb now that you've got all five questions?
2: Good luck, Deb, and the fifth one you're going to love.
1: I'm not going to love it. I'm going to hate it. Matt, I know where you live.
0: Yep. Are you ready, Deb?
1: Yep.
0: All right. Question one. A couple wrote a letter to their house cleaner, and the internet is not happy. It said, to our cleaner, we hid 100 mini plastic ducks around the apartment, and we do this to ensure a job well done.
1: Oh, my gosh.
0: Please leave all ducks in this jar.
1: That's rude.
0: Very rude.
1: That takes away from her cleaning.
0: Yep.
1: She's not on a scavenger hunt.
0: In college sports, what Big Ten school has ducks as the mascot?
1: Oregon.
0: Final answer?
1: Yes.
0: Lisa says the Seattle Mighty Ducks.
1: I don't think that's right.
0: Which is a fun answer, but unfortunately it's not right. Deb, you are absolutely right. University of Oregon is the correct answer, which means the score is Deb 1, Lisa 0. Question number 2. The Chicago Bears sweater vest that Mike Ditka wore during the Bears Super Bowl 20 victory 40 years ago was recently on the auction block, selling for over $80,000.
1: Oh, jeez.
0: Piglet, Tigger, and Eeyore are friends with what childhood bear character?
1: Winnie the Pooh.
0: Final answer?
1: Yeah. Feel good about that one.
0: That is what Lisa said?
1: That's an easy one.
0: And it is easy. You both are right. Nice job. That means the score is now Deb 2, Lisa 1. Question number 3. Someone asked, what is a middle-class luxury from your childhood that is now considered a basic necessity? The responses include things like having a computer, long-distance calling, and fridges with ice dispensers. If you're making homemade noodles, what are the two necessary ingredients?
1: You need flour, you need eggs, and flour. Maybe a little water, but you definitely, that's a given. Flour and eggs.
0: Final answer.
1: Yes.
0: That is what Lisa said as well. She reverted her answer from water and noodles, when she remembered it was homemade noodles.
1: Yes.
0: I am assuming, Lisa, you've made them before?
2: I have not.
0: You've not?
2: I love to watch cooking shows.
0: Okay. I recommend it. It's actually pretty easy.
2: Is it?
0: Yeah. You have the two right ingredients. So did you, Deb. You both are right. Nice job. That means the score is now Deb 3, Lisa on the trail.
1: Okay.
0: With 2.
1: Ready.
0: Question number 4. The term friction maxing is trending, and the idea is that technology is taking away the inconveniences and friction that make life a little bit more satisfying. So, friction maxing is rejecting that to some degree. What do you put in your car to reduce friction on the pistons?
1: Oil. Lube.
0: Final answer?
1: Yes. Why is that funny to you?
0: Lisa also said oil, and you both are right. Nice job.
1: Why are you laughing at me?
0: No reason. Deb 4. Lisa 3. That means we are going into the final question. Question number 5. This could make it a tie.
1: Not worried.
0: A website analyzed the 110 largest U.S. cities to determine the best cities for dating, considering things like dating opportunities, cost of living, quality of life, and interest in dating. So if you're looking for love, Rochester, New York is the place to be. Of the characters in Friends...
1: Oh, gosh, no! No! We've done a Friends question. We've done it more than once. We've reached our capacity. The judges say, toss it out.
0: Of the characters on Friends, which one is the actor?
1: I don't remember. It's Rachel. I think Rachel worked in the coffee shop, right? Listen, just because this is your favorite show, I got other things to worry about.
0: Not even really my favorite show.
1: Then why do we keep going back to the same pond? Quit fishing in that pond. We've already fished there.
0: There's still fish.
1: I know.
0: So I'm going to keep fishing
1: here. I'm sick of it. This is what you do. You find out things I don't know, and then you drive it into the ground and drive me crazy. So the actor is, I think it's one of the guys, and I think it is, I don't know for sure. So I'm just going to have to, like,
0: you don't know for sure, really.
1: I don't quite remember. You couldn't tell.
0: No, I had no
1: idea. So let's see here. Would it be Joey? I think it's Joey. He's just kind of an airhead. Would it have been Ross? Joey.
0: Final answer.
1: He had the looks. Yeah. Crap.
0: Lisa also said Joey.
1: Is that right?
0: It is right.
1: Total guess.
0: Yes.
1: Woo! Bring it in for the win.
2: I struggled. I couldn't comprehend the question.
0: Yeah,
1: we will not have another friend's question for 6 months. 6 months.
0: I don't know about that. We'll see.
1: We shouldn't.
0: You should start watching the show.
1: No, I'm not going to be pressured into
0: it. You've got the box. No pressure. It's just there.
2: It's actually a good show.
1: Well, ask me something about growing pains. Melrose Place, 90210.
0: Done.
1: Okay.
0: In the meantime, Deb, you have zero reason to complain because you went 5 for 5.
1: My heart. I'm sweating.
0: Yes.
1: You made me stress
0: Listen,
1: out.
0: Listen, if
1: for
0: this
1: no
0: was
1: reason.
0: A cakewalk every time, then it wouldn't be fun, right?
1: Whatever.
0: So, Lisa, unfortunately, 5 for 5 is hard to beat. So, unfortunately, not a victory for you today, but you do come up victorious by way of getting a 4-pack of Monster Energy Supercross tickets at Lucas Oil Stadium on March 7th. So, congratulations.
2: Oh, cool. My little boy's going to love that.
0: Yeah, there you go. Making memories, right?
2: Oh, yeah.
0: Love it. No, we just need one more thing from you, and it's those final famous words.
2: My name is Lisa, and I can't beat Deb this time.
1: Oh, this time.
0: There you go.
1: She's got a little hashtag at the end.
0: She says, I will return.
1: Yeah. Lisa, you were fun. Thank you for playing. Thanks for letting me beat you.
0: Wow.
2: Hey, I knew you were going to love number 5.
1: No, I do not. In fact, you know what? Next time I get a friend's question, I'm just going to refuse. I'm just going to say pass.
0: What's Ross's job in Friends?
2: Ross is a paleontologist.
0: See?
1: Lisa oh, I didn't even remember that.
0: Yeah, yeah.
1: Does Rachel work at the coffee shop?
0: Rachel worked at the coffee shop, and then she started working for a fashion design company.
1: Okay. Yeah. You know what? Y'all are nerds. If you would like to play, text BeatDev to 255-9367. Good luck.
0: And also, Monica's the chef.
1: Hey,
0: and Phoebe's a musician.
1: You need a hobby.
0: Chandler, we don't really know what Chandler does, right? Because this is a replay, we're going to try to make you a winner and get your own $50 gift card to Metro Diner, which will help you celebrate National Fried Chicken and Waffle Day happening this Saturday. 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

0: is Lauren Elena, Chase Matthew, All My Exes, Indy's Best Country is 95.5 WFMS. Deb is out today and tomorrow. She'll be back on Monday, but we are still going to go ahead and do our Deb and Matt's farm tour, which is awesome because this is twofold. One, we want to show our gratitude for the backbone of this country, the folks that are always working hard one way or another to make sure we've got food on our tables and so much more. Like, food is just one aspect of farming, but Deb and Matt's farm tour is going to be traveling all over the area to say thank you to our farmers, but also give you a chance to win tickets to go and see Luke Bryan's farm tour. So it kind of makes sense how we paired all that together, right? So we would love for you to join us. So tomorrow we're going to be over in Martinsville, or I'm going to be over in Martinsville since Deb is going to be out. But Martinsville, we're going to be at Excellent Day Cafe. And we're going to be there from 11 a.m. to 1 p.m. So if you got a lunch break over there, maybe you can extend it or cut a little bit early and come by. Have some food, say hey, say thanks to some farmers, and we're going to try to give you the farm tour tickets for Luke Bryan. So this is awesome, and we can't do it by ourselves. We want to say a huge thank you to Chapman Heating, Air, Plumbing, and Electric for joining us and saying, you know what, we also want to thank our farmers and the communities we serve, which is awesome. So if you want more information about it, you can go to our website, WFMS.com. But we'll see you tomorrow in Martinsville at Excellent Day from 11 to 1.
1: Here's what's coming up next with Deb and Matt in the Morning.
0: You know, this is one of the cool things we get to do at this time. 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
0: Well, we are seeing that there is that accident on the near north side, Meridian Street, right at Fall Creek Parkway North Drive. And then we're also seeing stop and go 465 on the north side that's going to be westbound between Keystone Avenue and Meridian. Stop and go traffic also I-65 south northbound between Keystone and I-70. And then slow down here downtown I-65. That's going to be at the collector northbound right between the South Split and Washington.
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0: Scattered showers and thunder storms, mainly afternoon, otherwise partly sunny today with a high of 82. Overnight, scattered showers and thunderstorms are possible, low 69, and that continues tomorrow. Scattered showers and thunderstorms, mainly in the afternoon, otherwise partly sunny, and a high of 84.
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95.5 WFMS, Indy's Best Country with Luke Combs. And when it rains, it pours. Deb and Matt in the Morning. Deb is off today and tomorrow. She is on a family trip to Florida, which is awesome. She deserves that. And cannot wait to get some of the pictures and hear some of the stories she's going to have there. So having a good old time. But in the meantime, you and I are hanging out. You are the second part of the show. You are the co-host as well. So we are working together on this. So we got our topic today. And I want to know from you, because yesterday, actually tonight at about like 11:59 p.m., was supposed to be when the gas tax suspension was supposed to be expiring. And yesterday, Governor Mike Braun extended the gas tax suspension through September 5th. So we got another month of a little bit of reduction in price on fuel. So that's a great thing. However, we know we still have to drive. We still have to go and get places and still have to pay for the fuel. But that's a little bit more of a serious tone. I want to know, what is your "I don't care how expensive it gets, I've got to have it" thing? So what is that? And for Deb, we know absolutely would be Starbucks, without a shadow of a doubt. I know that. And for me, I actually had this, not yesterday, but the day before, queso dip. Queso from a Mexican restaurant. Every time I go, I have to have it. I think I bought a large and it was like $16 or $18 or something like that. I'm like, golly, it hurts. But it's so worth it. It tastes so good, you know? So I want to know that from you. 255-9367. 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Again, what is your "I don't care how expensive it gets, I've got to have it" thing? 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

Indy's Best Country, 95.5 WFMS with Lee Bryce and One of Them Girls. My name is Matt Malone, and we're asking you today for Deb and Matt in the Morning, which, by the way, Deb is out until Monday. She should be back, just doing a little family trip today. But we're still going to speak on her behalf because I'm pretty confident my answer to our question today is right. What is your, I don't care how expensive it gets, I've got to have it thing? I'm pretty positive I could speculate it's either Starbucks or cake, specifically cake bake. For myself, queso. Queso at a Mexican restaurant. And it's got to be the good stuff. Listen, I've been places, and I had this discussion with Amanda here a couple times here recently, where it's like the super runny, thin queso. Nah, that's not it. The thick stuff that you're like, okay, this, you can, cheese that you can kind of chew on, you know? Like, you know what I'm saying? That is the cheese that I'm all about. I want that. That is the best. And then, of course, the chips that you get with it. So good. So, what is it for you? 255-9367. Merity says, body wash, deodorant, gas, and food. Hopefully not in that order, Merity. I would flip that around, maybe. Actually, I'd rearrange it completely. Food probably has to come first. Just saying. We also have Sophie that says, my thing is Culver's cheese curds. Oh, I love those so much. They're so good, right? Mm. And I will say, cheese curds in general, I do like the fried ones, but give me the fresh squeaky ones, the ones that aren't fried. Those are, that's my jam. That is what I prefer. Absolutely. We've got Michael who says, I would say Dart Supplies and Jet's Pizza. There's two mms. Is that what it was? That's what it was, Michael, right? Did I make it weird? I made it weird. Not sorry at all. Some people say, sorry, not sorry. Yeah, I'm not sorry at all. We got another response here, too. Don't have a name on it, but it says, going to the lake on the weekend. Boating money is different than regular money. Absolutely. There's a whole different budget for that, right? So love that answer. And we encourage you to join the conversation at 255-9367. You can call, you can text, you can send us a message through the absolutely free 95.5 WFMS app. So if you

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God, I love that song. That's Dustin Lynch, Mackenzie Porter, Thinking About You. We are Deb and Matt in the Morning, Indy's Best Country, 95.5 WFMS. Deb is on vacation today, and tomorrow she'll be back with us coming up on Monday. And in the meantime, first and foremost, I want to just give a huge kudos. I don't know if they're listening right now, heading out of town, but man, last night we had our Deb and Matt's backstage pass here in our revamped WFMS Live Lounge, and McCoy Moore crushed it. Not only just incredible music, but the conversation, the hang that we had with our audience, with the people, the winners that came in. Torchy's Tacos was phenomenal as well. But let me just tell you, if you missed McCoy Moore, you missed an incredible experience. And next time that he's here, he's going to be at 8 Seconds with Ashley Cook. You do not want to miss this show. This guy is going to be a huge star. And you want to be there at the beginning, I'm telling you. So huge thank you to him and to Noah, his guitar player, and to Anna for coming in and stopping by and hanging out with us yesterday. So, all right. That said, want to make sure that we also talk about this part of the conversation, because the gas tax suspension has been extended another 30 days. Governor Braun announced it yesterday. But we know there's certain things that we're going to spend money on. Because we want it, we love it, we need it. What is it for you? And we talked about Deb's being cake and likely Starbucks minus queso from a Mexican restaurant. What would it be for you? And we have responses from Tamara, who she's... Tamara, you're not alone here. They call them fridge cigs. But in this case, it's a McDonald's Diet Coke every morning, she says. And I get that. People love that. Our friend Samantha, that lives here in town as well, she is also a huge Diet Coke from McDonald's person. And that's the only thing she'll get through the drive-thru. It's just that. So, pretty good. We also have, on the same kind of concept here, Sandy sent in another soda, Dr. Pepper. She says, I don't care how much it is, I'm getting it. And also, oh, by the way, Sandy, happy birthday. Turning 23 today? Is that what it is? Happy birthday. We appreciate you being with us here. We also have Diana, flights. She says, I always prioritize travel over physical items. I don't care the cost. That's good on you. I'd love to know, Diana, can you respond back and let us know some of the places you've been and maybe places you'd recommend people go if they're not big on traveling and they're like, you know what, I need to change that. Melinda. I love this. Nails. I cannot function without my nails done, and they don't have to be fancy. I just need them shaped and filled in. That's it. And I'm telling you what, I know exactly what that means. Filled in and shaped. Is that so they're not like the stabby, stabby kind of nails? Like the super pointy? Those are the, like, I'm sorry, not to be that guy, but as a guy, I see that, and it's just, there's nothing attractive about stabby, stabby nails, you know? Just saying. Maybe this is me. I don't know. And then Melissa also agrees back with Tamara with the McDonald's Diet Coke. It just hits different. Melissa, appreciate you. 255-9367. What is that thing? Because we all have it. What is your I don't care how expensive it gets, I got to have it thing? 255-9367. Or Deb and Matt in the Morning with Chase Matthew and Darlin'.

0: Bailey Zimmerman with Chevy Silverado. We are Deb and Matt in the morning on Indy's Best Country 95.5 WFMS. Deb is off today and tomorrow. I'm already texting her. She's awake, though. I don't know if she's already in Florida or if she's on her way, but she's going to take a couple days off, do a family trip, which is awesome, well-deserved. But we're still going to speak on her behalf. Our question that we have for you today, what is your "I don't care how expensive it gets, I got to have it" thing? We've all got it. The thing, and you can say you're splurge spending or whatever, but I think that's a little different. This is something where you're like, it maybe used to be cheap, now it's more expensive, or you can forecast that maybe it'll go up, and it does not matter. You will spend any amount of dollars to keep this in your life. And I think Deb's would be cake or Starbucks. Mine is queso from a Mexican restaurant. It's continues to go up and increase, and they can charge whatever they want for it. I'm still going to buy it. And I hate that because it can get real expensive, but I love it at the same time. But Precious and I could go out and have dinner together because she says, tacos. I don't care how much they cost. Give me some tacos and margaritas. Amen to that. I appreciate that, too. Both of those, the finer things in life, right? We also got another text. I don't have a name on this either, but appreciate you texting in. Cheetos in Milo Sweet Tea. That's good. We got another text here as well. Don't have a name. I think it's Cassie. Traveling to watch kids and travel in college sports. That's fun. And honestly, you got to do it while you can, right? You have to. Ashley, I love this text, too, because this is exactly where Deb's going. I got to have anything Disney. Anything Disney. That can get expensive, too, especially a memorabilia. Becca says, my one thing is 7 Brew, which my niece, Abigail, who's 13, same thing. She is literally the same. She loves 7 Brew. Or McDonald's Sweet Tea. That's what Becca says. I do love me some sweet tea. I like the Arizona sweet tea. Two reasons. One, it tastes good, but also it's super reasonably priced, and they actually haven't increased the price on it at all, despite the economy, if you will. Kimberly says, I like this. Glamping. It's costly, but I'd do it every weekend if I could. Yeah, that's awesome. Love it. We got Crystal in Pendleton on the phone. Crystal, what about you?
1: Mine that I absolutely have to have is my Halloween goodie bags every year. There's no negotiation with my husband. Ooh. I actually started a month ago on making them.
0: Oh, man. And remind me, how many? Because you've told us about this before, haven't you?
1: Yep.
0: Yeah.
1: I up to 400.
0: Oh, my gosh. Holy cow.
1: Oh, yeah. And this year, we went a little bit more crazy. We bought a 10-foot by 30-foot pop-up canopy tent. We have 12 animatronics, and we're doing a haunted carnival theme with prizes. I've got a ducky crane machine so that they can also win a little monster duckies and all sorts of stuff along with their goodie bags and the LED noodle lights.
0: Oh, my gosh. That sounds incredible. Now, I've got to ask. With that pop-up tent, did you get it customized, or is it like a solid color, or is it a Halloween theme?
1: It's a black pop-up tent, and I ended up getting the haunted carnival theme, black and white stripes with the, it kind of looks rustic with the blood splatters on it.
0: Oh.
1: Just kind of give it a little pop.
0: Oh, that's so cool. I love that. Becky and Indy, what do you got for us?
2: Rabbit turd ice.
0: Oh, the little pellets. Yes.
2: As the crunchy ice.
0: Yes.
2: So I got one for my house. And then when we're out, we make it a point to go to, like, Sonic or to Chick-fil-A that has that ice.
0: Yeah.
2: If we want drinks.
0: There you go. Makes sense. 255-9367. 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Or if you want to hit us up on Facebook, we got a question up there too. Norm says a piece of chocolate cake from the depot in Greenfield, and Shanna says McDonald's Diet Coke. So text, call, send us a message, your comment on Facebook. We got lots of different ways for you to answer her question today. What is your "I don't care how expensive it gets, I gotta have it" thing? We're Deb and Matt in the morning, Indy's Best Country 95.5 WFMS with Morgan Wallen. Thinking about

0: Morgan Wallen, Thing About Me. We are Deb and Matt in the Morning on Indy's Best Country, 95.5 WFMS. What is that thing that you say, you know what, I do not care how expensive it gets. I've got to have it. What is that thing? And we got a few responses here on socials. Jessica, I love this answer. Amen. She says beer. All right. Yeah, I got you. We got Cindy as well, who texted in. Cindy and Oren, which Oren is one of our buddies. We were able to have Cindy and Oren in and hang out with us in the station here like a week or two ago, and they're awesome. But they're from the South Side, and they say Chewy's Queso is the best, and it's half price from 3 to 6 weekdays. You're welcome. Thanks, Cindy. We appreciate you. We also have Josh that says truck parts, Jarlsberg cheese dip from Kroger, brisket, and a nice thick ribeye. Did I say truck parts? Josh, you working on that flatbed truck? Is that what you're talking about, man? Josh got to hang out with us yesterday. He's awesome. Him and his daughter. Wonderful people. Appreciate y'all. And we got Yvette. Says, Matt, mine is Miller Lite and Fireball. This is Yvette. Have a great day, buddy. You have a great day, too, Yvette. And hopefully, the end of the day will lead you to the path of Miller Lite and Fireball. I love it. Megan. Oh, what? Oh, this is... Okay, that's weird. Minus chicken gizzards. Fried chicken gizzards from Chester's Chicken. Okay? I can respect that. I can respect that. Not my thing. Also, I've never really had chicken gizzards, so I can't say nothing about it. So I'll trust you, Megan. And more for you. John says, hunting gear and licenses. Amen to that. Roger. Roger says, you are not alone. Long, stabby nails are icky. Yeah, they are, Roger. I'm not the only grown man that says icky. I'm okay. Thank you, man. I appreciate that. Thank you. We got Shauna who says, pizza. Yes. I was out at Beer Brewery after our... event last night with Deb Matt's Backstage Pass. Went out to the brewery, and this is the beer brewery that's right off like Binford, and they had a big pizza truck out there, and I definitely smashed almost an entire pizza. This is only 12-inch pizza, but still, so good. We got another message here too. Peanut M&M's original, not funky flavors. I'm not sure who that is that sent that because I don't see a name here, but I appreciate the message. And then we've got Nicole that also says gasoline. Call me practical. I'm always going to buy it no matter how much it costs. Nicole from the West Side. Yes, absolutely. My boy Ian also text said potato salad from the Heidelberg Cafe, which we've been to that one. We had lunch there, which we got to do again, man. Off Pendleton Pike. Fantastic place. Great food. If you love German food, it's awesome. So, Ian, appreciate you, buddy. Thanks for listening. Thanks for texting. And I know I owe you a message in response, but I'm not going to respond to your Eagles message. Philadelphia Eagles. Come on now. Anyway. All right. 255-9367. You can text us. You can call and let us know what yours is. You know, Big John called and said my wife would say me because she'll spend anything I want. She'll buy it, but she won't let me buy anything for her. So you know what? Big John, never let her go. Never let her go. We're Deb and Matt in the Morning.
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0: More of your responses. And even though that Deb is on vacation, we're still going to replay one of our favorite Campy Deb episodes. So we'll have that coming up for you here in about 10 minutes, which you can always text and play yourself. Text Beat Deb to 255-9367. We'll get you on the schedule and see if you can take her down. Some people are like, yeah, I want to bring her down a notch. She just seems too confident. Let's see if it's you.
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0: Also, by the way, I'm not saying anything about her. You know, just not. I don't want her to come back and be like, oh, man, I was saying mean stuff about you. No. Deb's great. Just sometimes she gets a little confident. That's all. Hey, accident on left shoulder, 465 on the east side, northbound I-70, exit 44. Stop-and-go traffic all the way back to I-74. You're also going to see stop-and-go traffic on the north side, 465 westbound between Allisonville Road and Meridian. Stop-and-go traffic, I-65 south. That's going to be northbound I-65 between Keystone and I-70. Stop-and-go traffic as well, I-70 west. That's going to be eastbound. And, well, that just all jumped on me. There we go. Eastbound between West Street and... and I-65.
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0: Scattered showers and thunderstorms, mainly afternoon. Otherwise, partly sunny today with a high of 82. Overnight, scattered showers and thunderstorms are possible, low 69. And that continues tomorrow. Scattered showers and thunderstorms, mainly in the afternoon. Otherwise, partly sunny and a high of 84.
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0: Blake Shelton, Honeybee, Deb and Matt in the morning, Indy's Best Country, 95.5 WFMS. Wrapping up our conversation real quick, like, for you. Talking about those things that you would spend money on no matter what. What is your, I don't care how expensive it gets, I gotta have it thing. And a bunch of text messages coming through, including some from, looks like we got Colleen here. Date night at Red Lobster, have to have it once a month. Felicia says, Chobani Sweet Cream Coffee Creamer, which is very good. I don't drink coffee creamer in my coffee, but I have tried it, and it is tasty. And she says, and yes, we rock Halloween in Pendleton. Love it. Bryce says, morning, Matt. Gotta say, deep-fried bologna sandwiches with fried egg, bacon, and pepper jack cheese from Louis Tavern in Fulda, Indiana. There you go, man. Fountain Coke, gotta have it. That's another response. We've got breakfast burritos and Diet Coke from McDonald's. That's from Big Earn. Big Earn, appreciate you, buddy. Kathy says, Circle K, Polar Pop Diet Pepsi. Oh, there you go. Daily. Yes, yes, yes, yes. We also got one from Kayla who says Red Bull. Yes, thanks, Kayla. Appreciate you. And then Crystal says, here's my ducky crane machine for Halloween. Holy cow. Do you live in Pendleton, too? Is that what it is, Crystal? That's awesome. All right. Lots of great messages. Let me see if I can pass these out here. We have Corey that says, time with my wife. Might be the most expensive thing anyone has listed, but I have to have it. I love that. There you go. Kurt says gas. Emily says coffee. Can't go without it. Or energy drinks. We also have Aaron. Aaron says Botox. Okay. Aaron, do you do that just for the wrinkles, or do you do that because of the migraines? Because I've heard both. Corn pudding from City Barbecue is what Hannah says. Cynthia says Starbucks, even though people make fun of it, that they never pay that much for coffee. Tammy, Texas Roadhouse, salad. Barbara, tattoos. I'm in on that. Absolutely. So we had McCoy Moore as our backstage pass last night, and we're trying to convince Deb to let us, or let McCoy design the tattoo that Deb and I are going to get eventually, hopefully. She said yes. You remember that, right? Christian also says, got to get that dog and cat food. Also deodorant. That's hopefully a given. And says, love you, man. Have a great day, man. Appreciate you, buddy. Love you, too, dude. And appreciate you listening. We got Chewy's Margaritas. That's an answer here. $2 off weekdays during happy hour. And finally, Matthew, speaking of my heart here, beer and a thick steak. There you go.
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0: Playing Can't Beat Deb, we got Tom stepping up to the plate. We will see how he does as we're replaying one of our favorite episodes while Deb is out on vacation. It's coming up here in about 10 minutes.
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0: We are seeing an accident that was there on 465 northbound, right at I-70. It's now been cleared, but we're still seeing a little bit of slowdown there. Also looking at 465 north side westbound between Allisonville and Meridian. Some slowdown and stop-and-go traffic. I-70 east westbound between Arlington Avenue and I-65.
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0: Scattered showers and thunder storms, mainly afternoon, otherwise partly sunny today with a high of 82. Overnight, scattered showers and thunderstorms are possible, low 69. And that continues tomorrow, scattered showers and thunderstorms, mainly in the afternoon, otherwise partly sunny and a high of 84.
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0: for. We can't have Deb in here, so you can go ahead and kick her out by saying, hey, bye, Deb.
1: Get out of here, loser.
0: Whoa!
2: Oh, my God.
0: Wait a second. Me or Deb? Oh, wait.
2: No. Hey. The disrespect. That's what I heard. Oh. All right. So, Tom, kiss it.
0: Yo. All right. This is about to get good. All right. Tom, five questions are coming your way. You have to get more right in order to say that you can beat Deb. If you get the same amount right or fewer right, then you can't beat Deb. Question one. Some police officers in Washington went viral after trying to figure out how to get this determined beaver across the highway after getting multiple reports about it. Now, they did post a humorous video on socials with the caption, despite clear verbal commands, the subject refused to comply and continued evading officers and demonstrating blatant disregard for crosswalks, traffic signals, and basic roadway safety rules. What is the name of the one-mile-wide suspension bridge that connects San Francisco to the Pacific Bay?
1: Golden Gate Bridge.
0: Question number two. Good Day Chicago entertainment reporter Jake Hamilton did an interview with Ryan Gosling from the side of a desert highway because his tour bus broke down. When Ryan saw the rocky background, he was humorously concerned. What children's group was Ryan a part of alongside Justin Timberlake?
1: The Mickey Mouse Club.
0: Question number three. Why are we just finding about this story now? First responders rescued a missing Florida man that was stuck in shoulder-deep mud for over a week. It took him around 3 hours to get him out. He'd actually been reported missing on February 14th before he was found alive at the Vulcan Materials Company on February 23rd. I'm just going to say, sounds like a pretty convenient way to get out of having to give a Valentine's Day gift, you know?
1: Of course.
0: What electrolyte replenishing beverage was invented in Florida?
1: Gatorade.
0: Question number four. If and when Paramount Skydance buys Warner Brothers Discovery, Paramount Plus, and HBO Max will merge. But the CEO of Paramount says that HBO will continue to operate independently. What is the Paramount logo?
1: A star.
0: Question number five. Half of people would rather show up late for work than skip that first cup of coffee. And 93% of coffee drinkers say it helps them get through the day. Are you a coffee drinker?
1: I am.
0: All right. Well, let's see if you know this. Finish the slogan. America runs on...
1: Duncan.
0: Those are your five questions. We're going to get Deb back in here, give her the same five questions, and we're going to see if you can...

95.5 WFMS, we are Indy's best country. Deb and Matt in the morning. Deb is off today, so we're replaying one of our favorite Can't Beat Deb episodes, and it's brought to you by CMH Builders. Win!

0: Tom, Deb is back in studio here, and you were getting the questions and working really hard. Deb also working very hard. She actually was practicing with her interpretive dance troupe that's called the... What are they called?
1: I'm not part of a dance troupe, Matt.
0: So a terrible name for a dance troupe. All right. Tom, you had all questions. What would you like to say to Deb to try to throw her off her game?
2: Good luck. There's a lot of movie questions.
1: There shouldn't be any movie questions. It's just part of the deal.
0: All right, here we go. Let's find out. Question one. Some police officers in Washington went viral after trying to figure out how to get a determined beaver across the highway after they got multiple reports about it. They posted a humorous video on socials with the caption, "Despite clear verbal commands, the subject refused to comply and continued evading officers, demonstrating blatant disregard for crosswalks, traffic signals, and basic roadway safety rules."
1: Aww, what a rebel.
0: Yeah, they did get across safely, by the way. What is the name of the 1-mile-wide suspension bridge that connects San Francisco to the Pacific Bay?
1: It's a mile wide. Why is that not coming to me? Shoot. Instantly, I wanted to say Golden Gate Bridge. That's all I'm going to say because I can't think of another bridge.
0: Final answer?
1: Sure.
0: Okay. Well, that is what Tom said.
1: That's not right, is it?
0: It is right.
1: What am I thinking of?
0: The London Bridge.
1: Well, I'm thinking of the bridge in New York City. It is the Golden Gate Bridge in San Francisco. What's the other well-known one?
0: The Brooklyn Bridge?
1: No. Well-known bridge. Not coming to me. Okay. Anyways, yay, I got a point.
0: Yay! Score is Deb 1, Tom 1. Question 2. Good Day Chicago entertainment reporter Jake Hamilton did an interview with Ryan Gosling from the side of a desert highway because his tour bus broke down.
1: Jeez.
0: When Ryan saw the rocky background, he was humorously concerned and kept diverting the questions back to the scenery and the situation with the reporter. What children's group was Ryan a part of alongside Justin Timberlake?
1: He was, I think, Britney Spears, Christina Aguilera. They were all the Mickey Mouse Club.
0: Final answer?
1: Yes.
0: That's what Tom said.
1: Oh, gosh. Why would he know that?
0: You both are right. Nice job. The score is Deb 2, Tom 2. Question 3. Why are we just finding out about this story now? First responders rescued a missing Florida man that was stuck in shoulder-deep mud for over a week.
1: I heard about this, but how did he survive with no food?
0: Right? It took them around 3 hours to get him out. He had actually been reported missing on February 14th, and he was found alive at the Vulcan Materials Company on February 23rd. My opinion is, I think that's a pretty convenient way to get out of Valentine's Day gifts.
1: Not good.
0: What electrolyte replenishing beverage was invented in Florida?
1: Gatorade.
0: Final answer?
1: Yes.
0: That's what Tom said. And you both are right. Nice job. That means the score is still tied at 3-3. Let's see what happens here in question 4. If and when Paramount Skydance buys Warner Brothers Discovery, Paramount Plus and HBO Max will merge. But the CEO of Paramount says HBO will still continue to operate independently. What is the Paramount logo?
1: Paramount logo is, I don't want to get this screwed up with Peacock. Peacock is different. The Paramount logo is mountains.
0: Final answer?
1: Yes.
0: Tom said star. Tom?
2: I don't pay attention.
0: That's okay. There are stars in the Paramount logo, but I can't give you that because that's not the main focus of the logo. Stars has stars a logo. But Paramount has a mountain. Nice job, Deb.
1: Let's do this.
0: And that means
2: good job.
0: The score is now Deb 4, Tom 3. Ooh, it's getting good.
1: Pack your bags, Tom.
0: Let's see what happens here as we go into question number 5. It all comes down to this. Half of people would rather show up late for work than skip that first cup of coffee. And 93% of coffee drinkers say it actually helps get them through the day. The other 7% sound like a real fun group of people. Finish the slogan. America runs on.
1: Duncan! Yes!
0: Final answer?
1: Yes, sir. I never know slogans. I'm proud of myself.
0: Of course, it's coffee related.
1: I know.
0: Tom also said Duncan, and you both are absolutely right.
1: Tom.
0: Nice job, Tom. However, it's not enough for a clear-cut victory. Because the final score is Deb 5-5, Tom 4. So, Tom, you came close, but now the score remains 1-1 apiece, split. So we might have to have you back for a rubber match, okay?
2: Definitely.
0: I thought he hung up for a second.
1: Yeah, he's like, I'm done with that.
0: No way. And we just need one more thing from you, and it is those final famous words.
2: My name is Tom from Fishers, and I can't beat Deb this time.
1: Oh, I like how you just keep the door open.
0: Yeah.
1: Thank you, Tom. Hey, we had fun. And if you would like to play just like Tom, like to lose just like Tom, be my guest. All you have to do is text Beat Dev to 255-9367. We'll get you on the calendar and then let's go at it.
0: Does this victory make you want to dance again, Deb?
1: No, I never did dance with some troupe that you're talking about.
0: Sure. Because this is a replay, we're going to try to make you a winner and get your own $50 gift card to Metro Diner, which will help you celebrate National Fried Chicken and Waffle Day happening this Saturday. 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

was on it. Kane Brown is on Indy's Best Country, 95.5 WFMS. We are Deb and Matt in the morning. Deb is off today, and tomorrow she'll be back with us on Monday, I believe, as long as she decides she wants to come back, which I think she will. I hope she will. I can't be left, unsupervised very long. Anyway, hey, if you are a coffee drinker, your ordering may be getting easier. I will tell you how it's going to get easier in 3 minutes, right after our Acoustic Jam alumni, Josh Ross. Hate How You Look.

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1: That is Josh Ross. Hate How You Look. Indy's the best country. 95.5 WFMS. Again, he's our WFMS Acoustic Jam alumni. And if you do not have your tickets yet for our next Acoustic Jam starring Ashley McBride, Matt Cooper, and Graylin James, text JAM, J-A-M, to 255-9367. Tickets are only $15. That's it. And it's going to be a great show. You get three artists and a great night of music. You get to hang out with Deb and I and Brooks. And it's only $15 to get a concert ticket when you get that. I mean, come on. So text JAM, J-A-M, to 255-9367. We are like 9 days away. So you're running out of time. Something else that's coming up here, which is very awesome. And again, if you are a coffee drinker and maybe you specifically love going to, you know, Seven Brew right off of 82nd Street, you know, maybe that's where you pick yours up. Well, it's going to get a little easier. They are going to be releasing, finally, because it's 2026, their first mobile app. Now, it's not coming out till August 12th, but the cool ability that you'll have here is not only to be able to order ahead and, you know, customize your drinks, track your rewards, all that stuff like you get with other, you know, like Starbucks, right? But you're also going to be able to unlock access to some of the secret menu items that 7 Brew has. Pretty sneaky. So, yes, August 12th, your coffee experience could be a little easier.
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1: Well, there is an expansion happening here in the greater Indianapolis region. I'll tell you where is expanding and what that means for you coming up in about 7 minutes.
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1: Well, we are seeing that the accident, there is an accident closing off some roads. Well, no, that's not even in our area, so don't even worry about that. Sorry. Wrong button. 465 north side, east side, 465. That's westbound between I-69 Binford Boulevard and Meridian. You're going to see some slowdown there. Also, stop-and-go traffic, I-65 south. That's going to be northbound between Keystone Avenue and I-70. And 465 northbound between I-70 and Shadlin Avenue. Still slow.
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1: Scattered showers and thunderstorms, mainly afternoon, otherwise partly sunny today with a high of 82. Overnight, scattered showers and thunderstorms are possible, low 69. And that continues tomorrow. Scattered showers and thunderstorms, mainly in the afternoon, otherwise partly sunny and a high of 84.
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0: Ella and Morgan, I can't love you anymore. We are Indy's Best Country, 95.5 WFMS, and pretty cool expansion for the greater Indianapolis region. Purdue University announced that they're going to be expanding a pretty significant research enterprise to the northwest side of the city. And yeah, this building is going to be right off 96th Street. And it's going to add about 50,000 square feet of lab space. And obviously, we know we got Lilly here, and a lot of science happens here in this area. But pretty cool. So if you are a parent of some student who is very interested in science, know that Indianapolis is a really great place for them to be here. And if you're a fan of Purdue, well, there's something to brag on for your college. How about that?
1: Here's what's coming up next with Deb and Matt in the morning.
0: Well, we are going to give you an opportunity to win a trip to see Tim McGraw and meet Tim McGraw in Las Vegas. That is coming up just after 9 o'clock.
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0: Well, we are still seeing some congestion all around the area. Stop and go traffic, I-65 northbound between Keystone and I-70. Also seeing 465, the north side westbound between I-69 and Westfield Boulevard. Some stop and go traffic there too. I-70 westbound between Emerson Avenue and I-65, the north split slowdown. And seeing some slowdown I-65 on the south side. I-65 northbound between East Stop 11 Road and 465.
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1: Scattered showers and thunderstorms, mainly afternoon. Otherwise, partly sunny today with a high of 82. Overnight, scattered showers and thunderstorms are possible, low 69. And that continues tomorrow. Scattered showers and thunderstorms, mainly in the afternoon. Otherwise, partly sunny and a high of 84.
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2: Hey, this is Jeff. Love you. You guys are awesome.
0: Deb and Matt in the morning.

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Indy's Best Country's 95.5 WFMS. Just two songs could be between you and a trip to see Tim McGraw and meet him. 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

0: Post Malone, Morgan Wallen, I had some help. 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We are Indy's best country. And I'm telling you, this opportunity for you to win a trip to see Tim McGraw and meet him backstage is something that even Dev and I are extremely jealous of, because what a cool opportunity to just have a free trip in general. But when you mix in the legend that is Tim McGraw, it's even better. Text the national keyword HUMBLE, as in humble and kind. 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And, of course, creating your own special super secret handshake that only you and Tim McGraw know. 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Text it, and you could win. 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
0: Scattered showers and thunder storms, mainly afternoon, otherwise partly sunny today with a high of 82. Overnight, scattered showers and thunderstorms are possible, low 69. And that continues tomorrow. Scattered showers and thunderstorms, mainly in the afternoon, otherwise partly sunny and high of 84.
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This is Lauren Elena and Chase Matthews' new song. We are Deb and Matt in the Morning on Indy's Best Country, 95.5 WFMS. Great news for Colts fans. I'll share it in 6 minutes. I threw it.

Dylan Scott, Can't Have Mine, 95.5 WFMS, Deb and Matt in the Morning, and Colts have officially signed or re-signed or extended, if that's the phrase you want to use, Jonathan Taylor's contract. Yeah, $44 million for 2 years, and it is the largest third contract for a running back ever, and makes him one of the highest paid players, which obviously he's worth it. In my opinion, I think he's phenomenal. And everything that he does for the city as well, pretty awesome. So, congratulations to JT. And I know we got our listener buddy, Jeff, who goes by JT Money. But I really think Jonathan Taylor, after this news, is kind of the undisputed JT Money, you know? 95.5 WFMS. Be her, Ella Langley.

Morgan Wallen, just in case, 95.5 WFMS, Indy's Best Country. And we have an opportunity for you to win Luke Bryan tickets. I'm going to tell you exactly what you need to know in 6 minutes. Right now, it's new music from Lainey Wilson, Phone, Keys, Wallet. I'm 10.

0: 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Now, I would love for you to win tickets to see Luke Bryan's farm tour, and we're going to give you another opportunity. We're going to go and travel around to different farm communities and say thank you to our farmers. It's part of Devin Matt's farm tour, which is kind of fun. Devin Matt's farm tour getting you a chance to go see the farm tour, right? So, inviting you to join me tomorrow, as Deb is off today and tomorrow. She'll be back on Monday, but I will be over in Martinsville at Excellent Day Cafe saying thank you to the hardworking farmers and families that sacrificed a lot, long hours in the field. I mean, my brother-in-law is a corn and soybean farmer, and I know the work that he puts in all year round, whether it be fixing machinery or actually out planting seed, irrigating, harvesting. It's a lot. So this is a little way that we can say thank you in person. So join us 11 to 1 tomorrow. Excellent Day Cafe in Martinsville. And it's all sponsored by Chapman Heating, Air, Plumbing, and Electric. So let's say thanks to farmers and get you to the farm tour tomorrow. We're Deb and Matt in the morning. Indy's Best Country. 95.5 WFMS.
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Indy's Best Country is 95.5 WFMS with Tucker Wetmore and Brunette. My name is Matt Malone, and Riley Green told us backstage when he was here at Ruoff, and I don't think he was supposed to tell us, but he did, that there's going to be a new celebrity version of The Voice, where celebrities are competing to try to be on a team and somebody to come out victorious, which I think is clever. Hopefully Riley has a good team. That's all I'm saying. It is now public information, by the way. I waited until it was public to share. I wasn't going to spill the beans.

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1: Chance of scattered showers and thunderstorms mainly afternoon today. High 82. Same thing tomorrow, but a high of 84. So get prepared for a little bit of rain.

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You hear us talking about our WFMS acoustic jam. Well, you should go. In fact, I'm going to try to convince you to go by playing one of our openers right after Rodney Adkins. And I'll tell you exactly how you can get your tickets. Super simple. You're going to want to be there. Rodney Adkins watching you. Indy's Best Country, 95.5 WFMS.

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Text JAM, J-A-M, to 255-9367. You can be seeing him, Graylin. You can be seeing Matt Cooper and Ashley McBride live in 9 days. 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
1: Scattered showers and thunderstorms going to be happening mainly afternoon today. 82 is the high, and tomorrow, scattered showers and thunderstorms. Otherwise, partly sunny. 84 tomorrow.

He was one of our Debamats Backstage Pass alumni. That is Zach John King. Get to drinking. We are 95.5 WFMS, Indy's Best Country. We had another one last night with McCoy Moore. Cannot say thank you enough to him. Incredible show. We had somebody, we had James text us this morning. It's like, that's an experience money can't buy. You're right. So keep listening for your next chance to get in for our next one. This is Florida Georgia Line around here.

Morgan Wallen's new song, Been By Now, was on 95.5 WFMS. We are Indy's best country. And did you hear about Jonathan Taylor? 2-year extension and $44 million. Holy cow. Man, good

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You don't have to worry about coming up with a playlist. 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

Lauren Elena, Chase Matthew, all my exes, 95.5 WFMS. If you want to go and see Tim McGraw and shake his hand, you're going to want to hang out in just a few minutes. Just after noon, Brooks O'Brien will have you another chance for you to win that trip to Las Vegas for free.

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Hey, it's Brooks O'Brien. 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
5: Some showers throughout the afternoon today. 82, though, for the high. Tomorrow, see some morning showers, then just partly cloudy.

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I'll explain in 6 minutes.

Jason Aldean on Indy's Best Country, 95.5 WFMS. Okay, if you just recently had a baby, have one coming soon, you might want to make a stop at the pet store and get a puppy. Why? Because it's going to help keep your baby healthy. Yeah, they say thanks to the bacteria and such that dogs bring in, it actually helps build up the immunity system. 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
1: Indy's Best Country, that's Josh Ross on 95.5 WFMS. Okay, I know that Travis Kelce and Taylor Swift, they sing a song together at their wedding, right? But do we want Travis Kelce as our next country artist? There's talk of that. Who knows? Only time will tell. We'll see. Taylor Swift now.

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That song and all of them this hour brought to you by Mark Deedle Realty. 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
6: Scattered showers this afternoon, 82. That's our high. Tomorrow, some showers in the morning, then just clouds, 85.

0: 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Luke Bryan's farm tour is coming to town, Brookston, Indiana. 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

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We want to make sure that you get to go to the Luke Bryan Farm Tour stop coming to Brookston, Indiana. 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

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Sounds like Luke Combs put himself on a bit of a health journey, said he wanted to improve his mental and physical well-being, said he was motivated by wanting a long, active life for his wife and his young sons as well. Already lost 30 pounds, feeling good. Good for him, Luke Combs.

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If you're tuning in every morning and you're playing along with Can't Beat Deb with Deb and Matt in the morning, that happens just after 8 a.m., well, why not actually take her on and earn yourself some real bragging rights? 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

Indy's Best Country, 95.5 WFMS. Lauren Elena there, along with Chase Matthew. All right, Mom and Dad, I'm going to warn you now that the American Girl collection has a brand new doll, and it is featuring Megan Maroney. Oh, yeah. If you have a little girl, I'm telling you, you've been warned. They're going to want this. They just announced it yesterday, and it's going to be in Target stores exclusively in December.

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10: Scattered showers this afternoon, 82 is the high. Now tomorrow could wake up to some morning showers, but then just clouds and 85 for the high.

Indy's Best Country, 95.5 WFMS. Brooks O'Brien here. Tell you what, if you do this at the grocery store, you're going to end up spending more money. So you might want to stop doing it. I'll explain in 6 minutes.

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If you want to spend less when you're at the grocery store, because we all know the prices right now, we're trying to save however we can, right? Well, stop tasting the samples that are offered. Apparently, we're twice as likely to buy those samples, even if we don't like it. It makes no sense, but that's how you can save at the grocery store.

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I've got your national keyword coming up at 3 o'clock.

0: 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We want to get you to Las Vegas to see Tim McGraw. You will be in the front orchestra seats there at the Coliseum at Caesar's Palace. 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
0: No incidents at this hour, but there are some backups. It's moving slow on I-74 westbound between State Road 244 and State Road 9. It's also slow on I-70 eastbound. That's between West Street and I-65.
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9: Clouds tonight, low is 70. Tomorrow we'll see some morning showers, otherwise 85. Should see 87 on Saturday.

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1: New Country, that is John Party on Indy's Best Country, 95.5 WFMS. 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

Hawaii's best country, 95.5 WFMS. This guy did our Deb and Matt's backstage pass not so long ago. He opened up for Morgan Wallen, too. It's Zach John King.

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6: No incidents to report at this moment, but there are slowdowns over on the east side, 465 southbound between I-70 and Washington Street. Also moving slow on the south side, 465 eastbound between I-65 and Emerson Avenue.
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1: Chase Matthew on Indy's Best Country, 95.5 WFMS. It is going to be near 90 degrees again on Saturday. So, yeah, the heat is not over. Summer is not over. 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That means we've got misters, we've got fans, we've got

0: Indy's Best Country, 95.5 WFMS. Opening day for the state fair is tomorrow. So what's that first fair food you eat after you walk through the gates? I already have a few notes written down. Some of those new foods sound amazing. But you'll get in for free if you win Whose Rear End Is It? We're 13 minutes away from that, so don't go anywhere. Blake Shelton now.
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1: 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All right, it is time to win your way into the Indiana State Fair. Opening day is tomorrow. We've got your free admission tickets. Win your pair of tickets by figuring out whose rear end is it. I'll play the rear end of the song. The final few seconds, you identify by artist and title. Listen close. Here it is. All right, whose rear end is it? I'll play it one more time. All right, identify it by artist and title. I'll start with caller number 5. Take the first correct answer at 317-255-9367. Tell me, whose rear end is it?
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1: There is a bad accident right now. You want to try to avoid this area. It's got three left lanes blocked on 465 on the north side. On the eastbound side. And it's there at Keystone Avenue. That's got backed up traffic to Westfield Boulevard.
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0: 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All right, we are playing Whose Rear End Is It? Let me play the rear end one more time. All right, and who's this?
1: Stephanie,
0: have you been reading about all these new foods that are going to be debuting at the State Fair?
1: Yes.
0: Do you like to eat the State Fair foods?
1: We do, yes.
0: Oh, my goodness. I can't wait to try some of these things. Of course, it all kicks off tomorrow. You could be there for free if you can tell me whose rear end was that?
1: Jelly Roll.
0: And what's the name of the song? In three, two.
1: I can't even replay my head.
0: I'm sorry. I got to move on. Hi, 95.5. Who's this?
2: Ariana,
0: the first caller, didn't know the answer, so you just might win these free tickets if you can tell me whose rear end is that.
2: Jelly Roll, Need a Favor.
0: Yeah, you got it!
2: Yay.
0: You are going. The Indiana State Fair kicks off tomorrow. You won your free tickets in. Congratulations.
2: Thank you so much.

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That's right. It works out more often when you meet somebody at work than if you meet them at a social setting, at a neighborhood gathering, any of it.

Indy's Best Country, 95.5 WFMS. You are running out of time if you don't have your tickets yet for the acoustic jam featuring Ashley McBride in concert, along with Matt Cooper and Graylin James. Tickets, only $15, so you're paying $5 per act. Oh, and not to mention, when you are at this acoustic jam, you will be the very first to find out who will play Acoustic Jam 6 and the first to be able to buy your tickets for that as well. And I'm just saying, Acoustic Jam 6 gonna be on fire. Here's Luke Combs.

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6: There's an accident that's got the left lane blocked on the north side. It's on 465 eastbound at Keystone Avenue, and that's got backed up traffic to Meridian Street. Also, some slow areas to try to avoid if you can in Boone County on 465 eastbound between 865 and Meridian Street.
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and Lena, along with Chase Matthew on Indy's Best Country, 95.5 WFMS. Want to know how you can win your free Luke Bryan Farm Tour concert tickets tomorrow? I'll explain in 9 minutes. Lainey Wilson now.

Ryan, new country there called Country, and she knows it on Indy's Best Country, 95.5 WFMS. Hey, we are hitting the road with Deb and Matt's farm tour to give you free tickets to Luke Bryan's farm tour. You know that he is stopping in Brookston, Indiana. You could be there at that concert for free. Deb and Matt's farm tour, all sponsored by Chapman Heating, Air, Plumbing, and Electric. And the first stop is tomorrow, 11 a.m. till 1 p.m. in Martinsville at Excellent Day Restaurant. We'll be saying thank you to those hardworking farm families. We'll be giving away Luke Bryan concert tickets. You just got to get there and get registered to win. 11 a.m. tomorrow in Martinsville, Deb and Matt's farm tour.

Graylin James with Water at a Wedding on Indy's Best Country, 95.5 WFMS. 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
6: There's an accident that's got the left lane blocked on the north side. It's 465 eastbound at Keystone Avenue with backed up traffic to Meridian Street. And then an accident on the exit ramp. This is I-70 westbound off ramp to southbound I-65. Backed up traffic to Sherman Drive.
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4: Hope Plumbing, Heating, and Cooling, now offering electrical.
5: Just clouds tonight, 70. Tomorrow, some morning showers, but that should give way to just some clouds and 85. Saturday, partly cloudy, up to 87.

Jelly Roll did his final show of the tour on July 30th, so just about a week ago. And on stage, he said he's taking a break for the next year or two to rest and heal. No real details beyond that, though, so we'll have to see what happens. Kenny Chesney now with Carrie.

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1: A few areas to avoid if you can. They're moving super slow on the west side. I-70 eastbound between Holt Road and I-65. Also, stop and go on the east side, 465 southbound between I-70 and I-74.
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Remember when Oprah gave a car to you, and you get a car, and you get a car, and everybody in her audience got a car? Well, Zach Brown Band thought, I better one-up that. He did a run of shows at Fenway Park, and at the most recent one,

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Pop's Farm was a place to go. 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Y'all ain't listening.

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3: Connor at your wedding, girl.
0: And Matt Cooper.
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1: We only have a couple hundred tickets remaining. This show is getting close to a sellout. And don't forget, it'll be your first chance to get tickets for our WFMS Acoustic Jam 6.
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11: We've all been there, in a boring meeting, a long lecture, struggling to stay awake. No matter how hard you try, you nod off, and that is never a good look. Aside from the obvious, making sure you're getting enough sleep, there are a couple quick pick-me-ups that experts recommend before you take your seat. If you have time, you might try to squeeze in a quick nap, just a couple minutes even. That can increase your alertness. Or try to pop outside for a quick walk, get your blood and your hormones pumping, splash some cold water on your face, or grab a cup of coffee, obviously. If you're not a caffeine drinker, even just taking small sips of water throughout your meeting could be enough to keep you awake. Of course, you could also make a point to engage in the meeting. You're not likely to fall asleep while you're actually talking. I'm Dr. Sanjay Gupta, helping you live a better life.
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4: 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Final numbers, September corn 439, up 2 1/4. Dease corn 462. Up 2 cents. September beans 3 1/2 higher, 1160. Novi 1177 3/4, up 3 cents. September wheat 631 1/4, that was down 11 cents. October live cattle a nosedive, 224.92, down 455. October lean hogs 81.72, down 130. I'm Andy Eubank. Hoosier Ag Today, 2 decades keeping Indiana farmers informed.
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0: Phone Keys Wallet, Lainey Wilson, talking about how she still gets butterflies before every Opry performance.
1: The amount of people who have come through here, the amount of people who have stood on the stage, who have been in these green rooms. I'm nervous right now. I don't think I ever come to the Opry and play and not have those butterflies. 9-year-old Lainey would be freaking out. It kind of makes me emotional. Y'all gonna see me cry again.
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